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0: 105.9 The Mountain, workforce weather.
14: Partly sunny and very warm today. Highs range from the mid-80s to just short of 90 in a few spots. There will be a chance for some pop-up showers and thunderstorms, however, this afternoon into the early evening hours. Otherwise, mostly clear with some mid-60s overnight. We're looking at mid to upper 80s on Friday. A little bit better chance of some of those afternoon-evening showers

0: and thunderstorms, and that chance is going to be with us on Saturday as well. Not quite as hot to start the weekend, with high temperatures in the low to mid 80s. That's your 7 weather forecast. I'm meteorologist Dan Bickford.
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10: The chances for afternoon evening storms are back in the picture. Isolated to widely scattered today, otherwise a mix of clouds and sun. We'll see a range of mid-80s to close to 90 this afternoon across the mountains. For tonight, mostly clear, some patchy fog late, lows in the mid-60s. And then on Friday, mid to upper 80s, a little bit better chance, a little bit better coverage of some of those afternoon storms. We'll see that afternoon storm chance again on Saturday with highs in the low to mid-80s. That's your 7 weather forecast. I'm meteorologist Dan Bickford.
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2: No major slowdowns to report so far this morning, but there is light fog in the area. Drive times into Asheville on I-26 are up to 27 minutes from Hendersonville, 21 minutes from Fletcher, and 14 minutes from Weaverville.
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3: The chances for afternoon evening storms are back in the picture. Isolated to widely scattered today, otherwise a mix of clouds and sun. We'll see a range of mid-80s to close to 90 this afternoon across the mountains. For tonight, mostly clear, some patchy fog late, lows in the mid-60s. And then on Friday, mid to upper 80s, a little bit better chance, a little bit better coverage of some of those afternoon storms. We'll see that afternoon storm chance again on Saturday with highs in the low to mid-80s. That's your 7 weather forecast. I'm meteorologist Dan Bickford.
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12: School traffic is picking up across the area, and you can expect delays on Long Shoals and Brevard Roads in Avery's Creek, as well as on Overlook Road and on Smoky Park Highway by AB Tech. There are reports of fog throughout the county, and drive times into Asheville on I-26 are up to 30 minutes from Hendersonville, 23 minutes from Fletcher, and 16 minutes from Weaverville.
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13: Partly sunny and very warm today. Highs range from the mid-80s to just short of 90 in a few spots. There will be a chance for some pop-up showers and thunderstorms, however, this afternoon into the early evening hours. Otherwise, mostly clear with some mid-60s overnight. We're looking at mid to upper 80s on Friday. A little bit better chance of some of those afternoon evening showers and thunderstorms. And that chance is going to be with us on Saturday as well. Not quite as hot to start the weekend with high temperatures in the low to mid-80s. That's your 7 weather forecast. I'm meteorologist Dan Bickford.
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13: 105.9 The Mountain, Workforce Traffic. There's heavy traffic on Long Shoals and Avery's Creek Road in Arden, as well as on Sweeten Creek Road in Gerber Village. You can expect delays on Amboy Road in the River Arts District and on New Leicester Highway, as well as on I-26 East. There are reports of heavy fog throughout the county. And drive times into Asheville on I-26 are up to 31 minutes from Hendersonville, 24 minutes from Fletcher, and 18 minutes from Weaverville.
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15: The chances for afternoon evening storms are back in the picture. Isolated to widely scattered today, otherwise a mix of clouds and sun. We'll see a range of mid-80s to close to 90 this afternoon across the mountains. For tonight, mostly clear, some patchy fog late, lows in the mid-60s. And then on Friday, mid to upper 80s, a little bit better chance, a little bit better coverage of some of those afternoon storms. We'll see that afternoon storm chance again on Saturday with highs in the low to mid-80s. That's your 7 weather forecast. I'm meteorologist Dan Bickford.
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11: 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Workforce traffic.
12: There's heavy traffic on Long Shoals and Avery's Creek Road in Arden, as well as on Sweeten Creek Road in Gerber Village. You can expect delays on Amboy Road in the River Arts District and on New Leicester Highway, as well as on I-26 East. There are reports of heavy fog throughout the county. And drive times into Asheville on I-26 are up to 31 minutes from Hendersonville, 24 minutes from Fletcher, and 18 minutes from Weaverville.
11: 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Workforce weather.
13: Partly sunny and very warm today. Highs range from the mid-80s to just short of 90 in a few spots. There will be a chance for some pop-up showers and thunderstorms, however, this afternoon into the early evening hours. Otherwise, mostly clear with some mid-60s overnight. We're looking at mid to upper 80s on Friday. A little bit better chance of some of those afternoon evening showers and thunderstorms. And that chance is going to be with us on Saturday as well. Not quite as hot to start the weekend with high temperatures in the low to mid-80s. That's your 7 weather forecast. I'm meteorologist Dan Bickford.
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13: The chances for afternoon evening storms are back in the picture. Isolated to widely scattered today, otherwise a mix of clouds and sun. We'll see a range of mid-80s to close to 90 this afternoon across the mountains. For tonight, mostly clear, some patchy fog late, lows in the mid-60s. And then on Friday, mid to upper 80s, a little bit better chance, a little bit better coverage of some of those afternoon storms. We'll see that afternoon storm chance again on Saturday with highs in the low to mid-80s. That's your 7 weather forecast. I'm meteorologist Dan Bickford.
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Really cool night in Nashville last night at the Americana Honors and Awards. Tom Petty's Heartbreakers reunited on stage for the first time since Petty died in 2016.

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Our auction is now open. We'll talk about it in three songs right now. Skid Row.

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1059 The Mountain, Asheville's classic rock. 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

0: 105.9 The Mountain, Asheville's classic rock with some Zeppelin. And on this day in 1973, they released the single Dire Maker from their Houses of the Holy album. Title was a play on the words, Did You Make Her?, being pronounced as Jamaica when spoken in an English accent. This day in 1964, on what was supposed to be their day off, the Beatles were paid a then record $150,000 for a concert in Kansas. And this day in 1967, Jim Morrison made Ed Sullivan pretty mad. The Doors performed on The Ed Sullivan Show. They had agreed to change some of the words to Light My Fire. They did not do it, and Sullivan vowed they would never appear on the show again.
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And this song was written in about 15 minutes, but took nearly 60 takes to record. The winning rhythm section was Mick Fleetwood and John McVie of Fleetwood Mac. Here's Warren Zevon with Werewolves of London.

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1: Hey, how's everything been going lately?
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0: 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I'm Jess, and our Revival Continues auction is now open. 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

0: 105.9 The Mountain, Asheville's classic rock. Thursday night football tonight, Josh Allen and the Bills hosting the Lions in the first regular season game at Buffalo's new $2 billion Highmark Stadium. If you want to get in on our NFL picks, very easy to do. 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If you pick right, you can win a weekly prize package from DC Creaseman Jewelers and Asheville Deals. And then, yeah, bigger prizes as we go along. 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

0: 105.9 The Mountain, Asheville's classic rock with some Bowie. I'm Jess. Today, September 17th, on this day in 1997, Fleetwood Mac kicked off their 44-date reunion tour in support of their live album, The Dance. This day in 2011, the estate of Jimi Hendrix gave the go-ahead for another round of archival releases, nearly 41 years to the day after the singer's death. And this day in 2016, Kennedy Center responded negatively to a petition that wanted to include former Eagles Don Felder, Bernie Leadon, and Randy Meisner when the band received the Kennedy Center honors later that year. Center's president said that they consulted with the Eagles, and through the discussion, it was determined the four band members who carried the torch were Don Henley, Glenn Frey, Timothy B. Schmidt, and Joe Walsh, and they were the only ones that got the honor.
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Don't bring your phone on rides at the state fair. It's 105.9 The Mountain. It is Jeff. All right, we're going to get the show going on a Thursday with the J&M. We're going to talk about that. A woman in Arden sentenced to 14 years in jail for trafficking cocaine. And we have some new words that have made it into the Merriam-Webster Dictionary. We're going to play some Allman Brothers Band, a little Def Leppard, then we get into the J&N. It's The Mountain.

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1: An Arden woman will be facing 14 years in jail for trafficking cocaine. Emily Nesby, 46 years old, was found guilty yesterday on trafficking charges following a three-day trial in Superior Court. A search of the premises of her house found 1.6 pounds of cocaine with an estimated street value of $22,000. So she was storing the cocaine. They were monitoring her from day one. They had their eyes on her, and she was moving kilogram quantities of cocaine from Atlanta to parts of Western North Carolina, including Asheville, where she was found. One person was injured on the Mantis ride at the North Carolina Mountain State Fair during the opening weekend. It is important to follow the rules when you're on these rides at the fair. Do not bring your cell phone with you while you go on the rides, and this is why. A rider brought a cell phone onto the ride despite signs prohibiting phones due to the risk of it becoming a projectile, and guess what happened? The phone fell and struck another guest. The injured guest's mother said that her daughter was hurt in the incident. The fair shut down the Mantis ride while its safety team investigated. The phone was recovered, and its safety team determined it caused the injury. And finally, we have some new words that have made it to the Merriam-Webster Dictionary, and I'm sure other countries are going, wow, what language these folks have. So, into the dictionary now. Social media terms, looks maxing and rickrolls. Remember when people would get rickrolled? And other terms that have made it in, cuffing season, crash out, vibe coding, superfood, and the Sunday scaries. They are the words that have now made it into the Merriam-Webster Dictionary, okay? Yeah, we have we got some language here, don't we, huh? Yeah, that was the JNN.
0: That was the JNN. And remember, if you want real, reputable news, check out 828newsnow.com.
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You know, I don't know why drugs are in the news today. It's 105.9 The Mount. It's Jeff for the J&M. We talked about the woman who was arrested for trafficking cocaine in Arden. But wait till you hear what they found when they raided an apartment, okay, in downtown Los Angeles. It's not just drugs what they found. They found a lot of other things as well. Wild stuff. We're going to play some Guns N' Roses, a little Steve Miller, then we'll talk about it. It's 105.9 The Mountain.

0: How about finding a live alligator when you do a drug bust? It's 105.9 The Mountain. It's Jeff. Now, if you were in Florida, somewhere where it made sense, Louisiana, sure. Downtown Los Angeles, yeah, not so much. Because federal agents raided a downtown L.A. apartment. Now, they found huge amounts of drugs, okay? Weapons, of course, you would expect. But they didn't expect to find this resident, an alligator. They seized 42,000 grams of fentanyl, which is absolutely ridiculous, okay? 7,000 grams of cocaine, more than 1,000 grams of heroin, an AR-15, a 50-caliber pistol. And during the search, one of the police dogs became so disoriented from all of the drugs and the fentanyl that was there, they had to give the dog Narcan. So the suspects were charged with possessing fentanyl, intent to distribute. And the alligator, of course, was turned over to the U.S. Fish and Wildlife Services. An alligator just living right there in downtown L.A. Man, that is one wild place. Been there once, never want to go again. It's the Mountain.
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2: 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We're talking about their new record, Within. Rody's going to be picking some music for you, too. 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

Want to give a shout out to the whole crew at Moe's Southwest Grill right off of Tunnel Road. It's 105.9 The Mountain. I was just there earlier today, and thanks to Retrovo Pizzeria right there in Westgate. I dropped off lunch for the entire crew there. I guess, you know, you have enough burritos over and over again, you want something pretty good, and Retrovo Pizzeria is that. 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It's The Mountain now with AC/DC.

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Who wants to win a $100 gift certificate to DC Creaseman Jewelers and then dinner on us from one of the great restaurants we have on our Asheville deals? It's 105.9 The Mountain. It's Jeff. Each and every Thursday, DC Creaseman and myself, we do our NFL football picks, and then you head to the 105.9 The Mountain Facebook, and you decide who got the most picks right, all right? We're going to play some Foreigner, little Jay Giles band, and then we're going to make our picks for certain games this week coming up, all right? It's The Mountain.

0: It is 105.9 The Mountain. All right, we are back week two of the NFL season, and it was a wild week one. We saw DC, your Panthers, get 59 dropped on them, okay? I mean,
1: franchise history. At least we did something.
0: Right. but we're back doing it. We're going to make our picks for this week, okay? We're selected some games. We're going to make our picks, and then we're going to post it on the 105.9 The Mountain Facebook page, and then you go on and decide who you think got their most picks right. Either DC from DC Creaseman Jewelers or myself. And if we pick you, $100 gift certificate to DC Creaseman Jewelers and $50 to one of the great restaurants we have in our Asheville deal. So,
1: I think you cleaned house this week, buddy.
0: I did all right. I did okay this week. So.
1: I got one game.
0: You got one game.
1: Got one game.
0: Well, let's head.
1: Went from first to worst.
0: Let's head up to the beautiful, luxurious, world-class city of Buffalo, okay?
1: Oh, yeah.
0: As they open up their brand new stadium up there in Buffalo, yeah. Lions at the Bills. How are you feeling after seeing Josh Allen? What do you think?
1: Well, after seeing the Lions in the Saints game, which might have been the game of the week, but, you know, you just got to win the ball game. But I think the Lions are going to be okay this year, but I think the Bills are going to be a lot okay-er. Is that a word?
0: Yeah, okay-er. Yes. For the context of this, yes, it's okay.
1: I'm going to go Bills Mafia for sure, home opener with their high school jumbotron they're going to support.
0: Yeah, I've seen high schools in Texas with bigger stadiums jumbotrons. I'm right there with you. This could be the year we'll see. The Bills are very good in the regular season, and then, you know, Josh Allen just runs into that Patrick fellow, or he just gets to the playoffs, and I don't know
1: AFC
0: what happens.
1: Championship that scares him.
0: Yeah. So, yeah. But I'm with you here. I'm going Bills in Buffalo opening up the new stadium. So, all right, 59 points on them.
1: It's Panthers. Tough. If you'd have told me Bryce Young drops 30 plus in a game that we would lose, I'd tell you you're crazy, man. And we spent $100 million on Jalen Phillips. Mm. Went and get Devin Lloyd. Draft all defense except our first rounder, and you think we've got it figured out. 59's, I mean, I don't know if the Panthers' defense is that bad or Caleb Williams is that good.
0: Caleb Williams is good. But they're going to head into Atlanta now. Line I'm looking at it, it's like 1.5-2. That just feels so light to me.
1: It's a division game, man. Even the Browns show up in their division. You know what I mean?
0: So let me just guess. Going Panthers with this one in Atlanta?
1: It's not a guess. It's a lock. This is the lock of the week, man.
0: Lock of the week.
1: Lock of the week.
0: You know, I'm going to throw this one at you here.
1: Don't do it.
0: What if I told you? I'm feeling Atlanta this week when I look at that line. This is going to be such a tight
1: game.
0: Who's
1: the quarterback?
0: It's just, this feels, I don't know, when you get those divisional games,
1: anything
0: it feels like anything can happen. You know that.
1: Yeah.
0: So I'm going to go Atlanta this week
1: with
0: in Atlanta.
1: Unknown quarterback.
0: They're
1: bringing Cam back.
0: Yeah.
1: They're going to bring Cam and let him play in Atlanta.
0: Oh, yeah. Well, I guess you can get away with getting high as a kite and playing NFL these days. That's all he really does, right?
1: Yep.
0: All right.
1: It's cigars, man. Cigars.
0: This should be a good game, surprisingly.
1: This will be a heck of a game.
0: It's going to be a heck of a game. Bengals going to Houston, taking on the Texans. What are you feeling?
1: I think the Texans are for real, man. They've got a stellar defense, man. I don't know. C.J. Stroud is not out on him yet. He has games, and he has bad games.
0: Yeah.
1: But I think the Texans at home, man, I think that their defense will carry them through this one because – I mean, you still got Burrow, but I don't know, man. I love the Bengals. I love Burrow, but I don't know why. I'm going Texans.
0: Yeah, me too. Number one defense in the league for sure. Yeah. I mean, that team is just stacked defensively. This will be a tough one, And after this year, I got to tell you, if Burrow can't figure it out in Cincy, there's going to have to be some kind of change.
1: I don't think there's a change. I think Burrow hangs his hat.
0: Yeah?
1: You can see on his face, man. It's just
0: that
1: sad.
0: He doesn't look happy. I don't think he likes a coach at all either.
1: Yeah.
0: Another good one as they head to the Mile High. What's going on with the Broncos here? Jags do play well on the road, by the way, but
1: everyone's saying about the Jags, they beat the Browns.
0: Yeah,
1: they beat the Browns.
0: But they do play decent on the road. So they're going to head to Denver. What are you feeling here? You think a bounce back from Denver?
1: Yeah, I mean, I think Bo made a bad throw, and that was all that game came down to, man. And again, the Jags look great. But they played the Browns.
0: So you're going Broncos.
1: I think it's a no-brainer. I don't think the word's out on Jags. I don't think Trevor Lawrence has finally found his stride. You know what I mean? It just comes down to they beat the Browns, man.
0: You know, I got to tell you, we're pretty simpatico here this week except for Atlanta, okay? So I'm with you. You go to Mile High, tough place, you know, all that kind of stuff. So I think the Broncos bounce back this week. And if they don't, they're in a heap of trouble if they can't bounce back. So something's going to be wrong there. All right. Let's head to the Monday night game.
1: L.A.
0: In L.A., coming all the way back from Australia, but they're back. Okay, so they've had the time to react.
1: Think they got there like the day before?
0: Yeah.
1: You think they're just getting back?
0: Yeah, so they've been there now. They're home.
1: That was the big talk. They had, what, one day to get accustomed and play at 10 o'clock in the morning?
0: Yeah, but that was their idea.
1: That was dumb.
0: Yeah, so Giants coming to L.A. It's tough to cross the country and play, but what are you feeling?
1: I like the G-men.
0: Do you really?
1: I'm telling you, man. I said it last week. It was the only game I think I got right last week. I think the Giants are for real, man. I think Jackson Dart can play ball. I think Scadabaugh can run the ball. Malik's back. And, dude, their front four out there in New York they're getting after it. Abdul Carter, I think he posted he was the third highest ranked D lineman behind TJ and what's his name from the Raiders?
0: Yeah.
1: And it's just number three. I mean, I think the Giants have they got a good coach.
0: Yeah, well, look, no Myles Garrett. Aaron Donald, is he even playing this week?
1: I think he's a game day decision. Yeah. And if I'm him, no, I'm not suiting up. I'm not going to go get triple teamed all day long and get beat up on.
0: I don't think they're going to roll all the way across the country and beat the Rams. I think Rams bounce back on Monday night, a Rams win, all right?
1: All right, well, okay, here we go.
0: All right. We're pretty close on a lot of things, but... Yeah. It's all going to wind up hinging on the Panthers-Falcons game,
1: all
0: right?
1: That's what it is.
0: All right, it's posted up right now, 105.9 The Mountain on Facebook. You decide who got the most picks right, DC or myself. It's all going to hinge on that one game this week. And then you could win a $100 DC Creaseman gift certificate and $50 to one of the amazing restaurants we have in our Asheville deals, all right? We'll be back. It's 105.9 The Mountain.
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just a little reminder, do not bring your cell phone on a ride when you're at the State Fair, okay? It's 105.9 The Mountain. It's Jeff. We're going to talk about that. A woman arrested for trafficking drugs in Arden, a whole lot of them, and she's going to do some time. And there's some new words that made it into the Merriam-Webster Dictionary, and it shows you what our English is like these days. We're going to do it all in the JNN, some stained little Led Zeppelin, and then we'll talk about it. It's The Mountain.

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1: An Arden woman will be facing 14 years in jail for trafficking cocaine. Emily Nesby, 46 years old, was found guilty yesterday on trafficking charges following a three-day trial in Superior Court. A search of the premises of her house found 1.6 pounds of cocaine with an estimated street value of $22,000. So she was storing the cocaine. They were monitoring her from day one. They had their eyes on her, and she was moving kilogram quantities of cocaine from Atlanta to parts of Western North Carolina, including Asheville, where she was found. One person was injured on the Mantis ride at the North Carolina Mountain State Fair during the opening weekend. It is important to follow the rules when you're on these rides at the fair. Do not bring your cell phone with you while you go on the rides, and this is why. A rider brought a cell phone onto the ride despite signs prohibiting phones due to the risk of it becoming a projectile, and guess what happened? The phone fell and struck another guest. The injured guest's mother said that her daughter was hurt in the incident. The fair shut down the Mantis ride while its safety team investigated. The phone was recovered, and its safety team determined it caused the injury. And finally, we have some new words that have made it to the Merriam-Webster Dictionary, and I'm sure other countries are going, wow, what language these folks have. So, into the dictionary now. Social media terms, looks maxing and rickrolls. Remember when people would get rickrolled? And other terms that have made it in, cuffing season, crash out, vibe coding, superfood, and the Sunday scaries. They are the words that have now made it into the Merriam-Webster Dictionary, okay? Yeah, we have we got some language here, don't we, huh? Yeah, that was the JNN.
0: 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And remember, if you want real, reputable news, check out 828newsnow.com. 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

The two-year anniversary of Helene is quickly approaching. It's 105.9 The Mountain. It is Jeff, and I'll tell you what. We are doing our Revival Continues auction, okay? And it's all supporting Swannanoa Resilience Hub. We are not forgetting, even though this is about 2 years ago, there are communities that still need help rebuilding homes, restoring community spaces. All that needs to be done. So many cool things that you could bid on and have as memorabilia in your band cave, give it as a gift. I'm going to run down those. The auction's open right now. I'll give you all the details. Could play a little free, a little police, and then we'll talk about it. It's The Mountain.

0: The revival continues here on 105.9 The Mountain. It's Jeff. We can't forget Helene, the anniversary, 2 years quickly approaching. And right now, we are raising money for the Swannanoa Resilience Hub, okay? And communities came together to help one another through the crisis nearly 2 years ago. So we want to help Swannanoa rebuild homes, restore community spaces, strengthen the town's future. So that is what this auction will help to do, okay? And so many amazing things that you could bid on, notably all the guitars that we have that are autographed and signed. Rob Thomas, Boy George, Sebastian Bach, Alice Cooper, Styx, Journey, Goo Goo Dolls, U2, MJ Lenderman, One Republic, and so much more. Experiences that you could bid on, all of that. It's open right now. So not only will you get this amazing memorabilia, but you personally will be helping Swannanoa rebuild. 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

If you want to win a $100 gift certificate to DC Creaseman Jewelers, not only that, $50 on us, dinner on us to go to one of the amazing restaurants we have in our Asheville deals. 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DC Creaseman and myself made our picks for the week. You comment underneath who you think got their picks right for the week. And randomly, we're going to pick somebody to win that, okay? 105.9 The Mountain on Facebook.

Coming up, I'm going to do the Big Back Food Report, okay? It's 105.9 The Mountain. It's Jeff. Well, the important thing is that National Cheeseburger Day is tomorrow. Now, there's a lot of deals in here, but there's one notably that everybody always uses.

all the time, and this place has gotten so expensive, but you'll be able to go BOGO on it. We're going to play some Van Halen, a little Alice Cooper, and then all my big backers. I'll give you the big back food report coming up. It's the Mountain.

0: We have a Five Guys BOGO alert for all my big backs out there. It's 105.9 The Mound. It's Jeff. First things first, Wendy's, by the way, is going to be bringing back their classic yellow packaging only for a limited time. The fans are really begging for it, so they're going to do that. That was all from the 90s. It disappeared out of nowhere, so they're going to be bringing that back, some throwback colors. But National Cheeseburger Day is tomorrow, and you're going to get your usuals, okay? Your Burger Kings, your McDonald's, you know, you spend a dollar, you get a double cheeseburger, things of that nature, right? But the one that everybody always waits for, and I feel like they do this once or twice a year, Five Guys. Five Guys. They're doing BOGO tomorrow, okay? So you buy one, you get one of equal or lesser value. So you could do it on the website or on the Five Guys app, okay? And we know that Five Guys, and it's just a little guilty pleasure of everybody, but it just got so expensive. It's like, you know, it's like a car payment to go eat there. BOGO Burger is going to be the code that you enter when you go to deliver. So keep that in mind. Dinner tomorrow, I'll meet you over there after the show tomorrow because I'm doing BOGO Five Guys, all right? It's The Mountain.
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Got Red Hot Chili Peppers on the way. Some Grand Funk going to be happening for you. Billy Idol, Three Doors Down. Anything you want to hear, gotcha. 38 special now as we go commercial-free on the mound.

Big shout out to Moe's Southwest Grill right off of Tuttle Road. It's 105.9 The Mountain. It's Jeff. They were the winners this week of our, Lunch on Us, right? It's our lunch break. Thanks to Retrovo Pizzeria right there in Westgate Plaza. You can win lunch for you and the whole crew. I'll be bringing it, dropping you off pizza. 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

We are taking it back to the 80s coming up this weekend, all weekend long. It's 105.9 The Mountain. It's Jeff. An appetite for the 80s weekend. Nothing but 80s rock songs all day on Saturday and all day on Sunday. So if you got that appetite for the 80s, God, what a great decade. And you want to hear all that, we're going to be doing it all weekend long, okay? Commercial free. We're keeping it going on your ride home with the Sticks right now on the Mountain.

The PGA Biltmore Championship is in town. It's 105.9 The Mountain. It's Jeff. And if you didn't know this, the last PGA Tour event in the area was the Asheville Open. And that was won three straight times, by the way, by Ben Hogan. And that happened from 1939 to 1942. So a pretty cool thing to have it in town through Sunday, all right? Keeping it going commercial-free on your ride home with AC/DC. There you go, Johnny.

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1: Funny Fix at 6 is on, and we got another good one for you from Tom Ryan. And we can all relate to this. It's on debt. We're all there, right? On debt. Here's Tom Ryan.
2: That's what I do. I stay indoors lately. You know why? Because I don't know how that happened, but I find myself heavily in debt. So I figure if I don't go outside, I won't spend any money. I'm trying to get out of debt. Right now, my goal in life is to be just broke. I want to get back to zero. Yeah. Thank you. How's that for a pathetic dream? Someday I'm gonna have nothing.
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0: So we've all been to a job interview and just didn't get the job for whatever reason. It's 105.9 The Mountain. It's Jeff. But a woman is going viral, and she is saying that there's a strange reason she was rejected after a job interview. Okay. Now, she was going to get a job interview. She was going to interview for a job, I mean, at a smoothie shop. All right. How hard could that be? Get a job at a smoothie shop. You're in there, you're making smoothies, banana, strawberry, mango, pineapple, smooth it up, put it in the blender, pour it in a cup. How hard could it be, right? But here's the thing. She says that she didn't get the job at this smoothie shop because she had a ginormous pimple above her lip. A ginormous pimple. Now, mind you, she's a very beautiful girl, okay? Just the pimple that she had was ginormous, as she says. And in looking at it, it was quite the hefty pimple, all right? So the reason for the rejection, and this was a screenshot of the employer's email stating, "We take pride in appearance." That's what they said. So she's a beautiful girl, but the big pimple was the problem. "We take pride in appearance," was all they say. And, you know, "We won't be extending you an offer this time." So all because of a pimple, she didn't get the job at the smoothie bar. I'm sure things will be okay. All right, it's The Mountain.
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Think about the police department in your town, in your community, in your county, whatever it may be. It's 105.9 The Mountain. It's Jeff. And imagine that police department being disbanded and completely shutting down. Now, there was one thing that happened that this police department did to this woman. This was down in Texas, okay, that made it completely be disbanded and closed down. We're going to play some Simple Minds, a little ZZ Top, a little Foreigner, and then you're going to hear how a whole police department can be shut down and disbanded. We'll talk about it coming up. It's The Mountain.

0: How could an entire police department be shut down? It's 105.9 The Mountain. It's Jeff. This was down in Texas, okay? A police department who had some violations, but they had their eyes out on them. And people were watching them, I guess the state, however it may be. There was a Facebook post from a woman. Her name is Jennifer Combs. And she was arrested for felony false alarm because she had made a Facebook post that the town's drinking water was dirty. Okay, she did it on social media, and I guess it had gone viral. Everybody was talking about it, and they went, this police department, I guess the police chief, whoever it might have been, his name is the police chief, Charles Gregory, said that because of this, it created fear and panic or an unnecessary emergency response within the community. So they arrested her for it. So she, you know, was saying, look, this water is disgusting. You should boil it. This is nasty. This was the final straw, I guess, for this police department who didn't have all these policies in place for different kind of things. You know, when it talked about, you know, vehicle pursuits and things like that. But arresting this woman because she said that the water was dirty and that she was causing a panic was the final straw, and down they went. All right? Imagine that happening in your town. It's The Mountain.
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Time to get out of here as we head into Friday. Oh, my God. We can't wait for this weekend, right? Week two of the NFL. Sitting around watching some games. We're going to be doing that all weekend long. But we got one more day to go. I'll talk to you tomorrow afternoon, 2 p.m. It's the Mountain Now with Harp.

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1: And during the few moments that we have left, we want to talk right down to earth in a language that everybody here can easily understand.